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Turns out that yes, the eyes are the window to the soul, but when we're looking at somebody, that first impression, it's coming from a different spot. 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

0: thank you so much for everything that you guys do. 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
1: So how is it that you need to decode a situationship, right? Because situationships are confusing. It either leads to one or both parties wanting to be in a relationship, but nobody's just going to come out and say it. So, I mean, are you in a situationship? Well, here's the thing. You've got to have those discussions. Experts are saying you need to have an actual conversation. Ask the tough questions because the fear, well, that shouldn't be an obstacle.
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So apparently the average music fan does about 2/3 of the listening alone. Yeah, when you break it down and add it up, it's 379 hours a year. 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
1: Making it a sensory-friendly shopping experience. It's a thing, and it could be your thing. Just saying. I'll explain more next. By the way, new Bruno Mars is coming up.

0: 92.9 Tom FM with Andy and Bob in the morning. So it turns out some retailers are introducing sensory-friendly shopping hours. Basically, they're giving their customers a quieter, calmer experience. So I can tell you they're reducing music, bright lights, and other distractions, but it's during designated times. So for example, Sephora, Walmart, Target, these are among these stores that are making some changes. Now the goal is to make shopping more comfortable for those that are sensitive to noise, lights, crowds, smells, things like that. But for example, a lot of businesses are doing this maybe Tuesday mornings. Some are even making this happen Saturdays at participating stores at the first hour of the opening.
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92.9 Tom FM. And more of your favorites all lined up for you tonight. Going to get to some Ed Sheeran, Bon Jovi, Lady Gaga, anything else you want to hear or chat about, you can get in touch with me. It's very easy. Just tap that talk back mic when you're listening to us on our free iHeart.

0: 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It just like brightens my whole day. 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
1: It's true. Girls do just want to have fun. We also want to win some free money. Not just girls. Guys do too. We all could use some extra dollars in our pocket. So good news. We're going to pick the winning back up on Monday night.

0: we could dance all night.
1: Your home for Andy and Bob. It's 92.9 Tom FM. Heather here. And what would you say are the friendliest cities in the world? Well, they gave a survey of travelers, and overall, people said Edinburgh in the UK, number one. We got Liverpool in the UK, Paris, and Dublin. There might be some disagreement over Paris. Some people said they felt a little snubbed there. No US cities cracked the top 10, but our highest ranked cities were San Diego, coming in at number 14, and Phoenix, number 17.
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And let's get your name on our winner list. 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

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I've been loving the You Had to Be There podcast. It's just full of nostalgia from the late 90s, early 2000s. The music, the movies, the fashion that we saw was so cool. So again, you can take a listen to that right now. It's free and it's iHeartRadio.

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0: 92.9 Tom FM with Andy and Bob in the morning. I'm Heather. Winning $1,000 sounds a little like this.
1: Yes, that's awesome. Oh my gosh, that's great. Oh, so excited.
0: And you could be feeling all these same emotions. The winning's going to pick back up on Monday with your first keyword happening at 9 a.m.

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0: 92.9 Tom FM. I'm Heather, and I was just reading that article about the people that were stuck on a plane on the tarmac for hours in the sweltering heat, no food, no water. I don't know why they do this. Just let the people off the plane. Let them wait inside the airport, right? So, Stephanie, what's the longest you've ever been stuck on a plane?
1: We were stuck on the tarmac for 2 hours, and they said they were going to have to cancel the flight and loaded us all. They changed their minds. They put us back on the plane, and then we waited for 3 more hours. It was the most ridiculous delay I've ever endured, and it was all for a work trip that I didn't even want to go on.
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0: thing that you guys do when I'm in a bad mood. I just crank up the tunes and the bad mood is gone and my day is all bright and sunny once again.
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And here we go, a little after 4 a.m. Good morning. Hope you're having a great start to your weekend. I'm Heather, Heather Radio on Instagram. 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

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No bots, just real people who might talk to their plants and hope they're listening. Guaranteed human.

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I blasted off the planet, rock to cause catastrophe, and it matters more because I had it. Now I had, I thought about wreaking havoc on an opposition, kind of shocking, they want a static with precision, I'm automatic, quarterback, I ain't talking, second pack it up.

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And we're not talking about Fluffy or Rover. 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

in the Andy and Bob and the 80s to now, 92.9 Tom FM. And Jon Bon Jovi recently revealing he wants to keep touring and performing till he's in his 90s. So I hope he does too. Shut up!

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Now, if you haven't seen any of them, you got quite a few to get caught up on. Here he is now.

0: 92.9 Tom FM with Andy and Bob in the morning. I'm Heather, and if there's ever anything you want to let us know, send a message, request a song, you can do that by clicking the talkback mic when you're listening to us on our free iHeartRadio app, just like Melissa did. 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
1: Thanks for joining us here on the LNK Weekend Show. And I was just looking at this. So we celebrate summer because it's the time for us to find balance. 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
1: 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Yeah. Yeah. We're also supposed to be bold. Summer's a time to be bold. 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

0: 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Happy summertime. We're the LNK Weekend Show, and there is a color for summer, and it is butter yellow. According to some online shopping sites, people are searching 98% more for butter yellow. I think it's because Hailey Bieber wore it. Okay. And now everyone wants to wear it. One of my favorite songs is Yellow by Coldplay.
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0: 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Hey, good morning and happy Saturday. We're the Ellen K Weekend Show. My name is Ellen K.
1: My name is Ryan Mano.
0: And this morning we want to know, have we reached the tipping point? A new survey out this week finds 2/3 of us are fed up with being asked to tip. They say tipping culture has gone way too far. What do you think? Give us a call, 866-4-ELLEN-K. Let's talk about it.

0: 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Welcome in. It's the LNK Weekend Show. We're talking tipping. Before we get to your calls at 866-4-LNK, I want to bring in one of our producers here at iHeartMedia. His name is Aaron. So, Aaron, you just heard our conversation about the majority of people saying they're sick of tipping. And before you started working here, you worked in the hospitality industry, and tipping was never quite good.
1: Never. I worked at a restaurant and hotel, and I also worked for the hotel. So we had a lot of returning guests, so you would think at one point they would be a little bit more kind and generous, but it never happened. I actually rarely got tips.
2: Really?
1: Yes, when it comes to the hotel industry, they really look the other way. They say thank you, and they forget about you.
0: So, of course, your manager would say, oh, wow, we had a good month. I'm going to give all of our overages to you guys.
1: No.
3: And even with guests, like if you do something nice for a guest, you say, you know, I'll take your luggage to your room or whatever. It was just thanks?
1: Usually.
2: What?
1: Occasionally. I had one guy who, he was very generous and very nice, and his name was Swanwick was his last name. And he always really came through with, you know, sliding a good $5 or $10 my way.
2: But yeah.
1: That's why I remember his name, because he's the only guy who did it. So
0: with a name like Swanwick, you can't go wrong. That is something else. And Aaron, thank you for shedding a little light on it. 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

0: 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Thanks for joining us here on the LNK Weekend Show. And I was just looking at this. So we celebrate summer because it's a time for us to find balance. Ryan, are you feeling balanced?
1: I actually am.
0: That's good. Yeah. We're also supposed to be bold. Summer's a time to be bold. I think it's just because we wear less clothing.

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And when you do, you'll see a little microphone icon. It's up in the right-hand corner. Tap it. Leave us a talk back. We get them instantly right in here to the studio. It's a super easy way to leave us your thoughts on whatever. Which this morning, we're talking about tipping. Where do you land on this? Are you a big tipper no matter what? Or are you kind of tired of tipping? Let's discuss with you next on the LNK Weekend Show.

0: 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Happy summertime. We're the LNK Weekend Show, and there is a color for summer, and it is butter yellow. According to some online shopping sites, people are searching 98% more for butter yellow. I think it's because Hailey Bieber wore it. Okay. And now everyone wants to wear it. One of my favorite songs is Yellow by Coldplay. Mm-hmm.
1: I like Big Bird.

0: 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Hey, good morning and happy Saturday. We're the Ellen K. Weekend Show. My name is Ellen K.
1: My name is Ryan Mano.
0: And this morning we want to know, have we reached the tipping point? A new survey out this week finds 2/3 of us are fed up with being asked to tip. They say tipping culture has gone way too far. What do you think? Give us a call, 866-4-ELLEN-K. Let's talk about it.

0: 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We're talking tipping. Before we get to your calls at 866-4-LNK, I want to bring in one of our producers here at iHeartMedia. His name is Aaron. So, Aaron, you just heard our conversation about the majority of people saying they're sick of tipping. And before you started working here, you worked in the hospitality industry, and tipping was never quite good.
1: Never. I worked at a restaurant and hotel, and I also worked for the hotel. So we had a lot of returning guests, so you would think at one point they would be a little bit more kind and generous, but it never happened. I actually rarely got tips.
0: Really?
1: Yes. When it comes to the hotel industry, that's they really look the other way. They say thank you, and they forget about you.
0: So, of course, your manager would say, oh, wow, we had a good month. I'm going to give all of our overages to you guys.
1: No.
2: And even with guests, like if you do something nice for a guest, you say, you know, I'll take your luggage to your room or whatever. It was just thanks?
1: Usually.
0: What?
1: Occasionally. I had one guy who he was very generous and very nice, and his name was Swanwick was his last name. And he always really came through with, you know, sliding a good $5 or $10 my way. But
2: yeah.
1: That's why I remember his name, because he's the only guy who did it. So
0: with a name like Swanwick, you can't go wrong. That is something else. And Aaron, thank you for shedding a little light on it. Are you a server, Uber driver, DoorDash, Instacart, maybe someone who simply can't stand tipping? Please give us a call. We want to hear it all. 866-4-LNK.
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0: 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Thanks for joining us here on the LNK Weekend Show. And I was just looking at this. So we celebrate summer because it's the time for us to find balance. Ryan, are you feeling balanced?
1: I actually am.
0: That's good. Yeah. We're also supposed to be bold. Summer's a time to be bold. I think it's just because we wear less clothing.

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1: 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And when you do, you'll see a little microphone icon. It's up in the right-hand corner. Tap it. Leave us a talk back. We get them instantly right in here to the studio. It's a super easy way to leave us your thoughts on whatever. Which this morning, we're talking about tipping. Where do you land on this? Are you a big tipper no matter what? Or are you kind of tired of tipping? Let's discuss with you next on the LNK Weekend Show.

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1: Happy summertime. We're the LNK Weekend Show, and there is a color for summer, and it is butter yellow. According to some online shopping sites, people are searching 98% more for butter yellow. I think it's because Hailey Bieber wore it, okay. And now everyone wants to wear it. One of my favorite songs is Yellow by Coldplay. Mm-hmm.
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1: Thanks for joining us here on the Ellen K Weekend Show. And I was just looking at this. So we celebrate summer because it's the time for us to find balance. Ryan, are you feeling balanced?
2: I actually am.
1: That's good. Yeah. We're also supposed to be bold. Summer's a time to be bold. I think it's just because we wear less clothing.

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When the waiter says, enjoy your meal, and you say, you too, yeah, we do that too. Guaranteed human.

0: 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So who knew folding paper could change your future? 18-year-old from Japan won a $100,000 scholarship after creating a computer program inspired by origami. The software predicts complex folding patterns that could someday help design things like compact solar panels, emergency shelters, and even space technology. So the best part wasn't winning. He said it was meeting other young inventors from around the world. So even a simple hobby can become something extraordinary.
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0: 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It just like brightens my whole day. I listen every day at work. 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

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TIL. Today I learned your eyelashes have an expiration date. It's coming up in minutes.

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1: with Bob Howard. So TIL, today I learned, you should learn something new every single day. 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But losing 1 to 5 eyelashes a day is completely normal. And it's your body's way of keeping a healthy set to protect your eyes from dirt, dust, and debris. So next time you find an eyelash on your cheek, you're just enjoying the process.
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1: 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Here comes noon on Saturday. Thanks so much for listening. And we're back Monday. The cash is back. More chances for you to win $1,000. 9 a.m. Your first of those 9 shots at a grand.

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0: 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With Bob Hauer, what is your least favorite technology annoyance? Let's go to the talk back, Mike. Craig, what do you got?
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to the top, I've been out of shape, taking out the box, I'm an astronaut. I blasted off the planet, rocked to cause catastrophe, and it matters more because I had it. Now I had, I thought about wreaking havoc on an opposition, kind of shocking, they want a static with precision, I'm automatic, quarterback, I ain't talking, second packet, pack it up, on panic.

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With Bob Howard, the car dealership sold the guy a car. Except the man is blind. Let's discuss that in minutes.

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0: 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So a family in Georgia is pretty upset that a car dealership sold a car to their relative because he can't see. 74-year-old Thomas Johnson took a bus to the Volkswagen dealership. 15 grand saved from working some small jobs. He wanted to own a car again. Salesman drove him a Mini Cooper for over $14,000, then had to drive the guy back home since Johnson couldn't see well enough to drive it. His sister, who cared for him since childhood, called the sale exploitative and immoral and is now trying to get the dealership to take the car back and refund the money.
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1: 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Bob Hauer heads toward 2 o'clock on Saturday afternoon. Thanks so much for listening. Remember, got more chances for $1,000. And 9 shots of that grand starting again Monday morning at 9.

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TIL, today I learned the tallest mountain on earth isn't done growing. Let me explain coming up.

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1: Late last night, did you actually just like a photo from 2014? 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Been there.

0: 529, Tom FM, the 80s, 90s, and now with Bob Howard, TIL, Today I Learned. You should learn something new every single day. Today I learned Mount Everest grows about 4 millimeters per year. It's all about tectonic activity. So the Indian tectonic plate slowly pushes into the Eurasian plate, and that forces the Himalayan mountains upward. Now, at the same time, erosion is wearing down the mountain, so it creates a natural tug of war between growth and decay. Even though the change is tiny, the tallest mountain on the Earth is technically getting a little higher every year.
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1: with Bob Hauer, headed toward 3 o'clock. Go enjoy the rest of your Saturday. I'll spend some time with you again tomorrow morning. Hey, go be the best part of somebody's day.

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1: I'm Jeff Stevens. We're celebrating the birthday of MTV, August 1st, 1981. And you can picture Michael Jackson's signature black leather suit, the glowing sidewalk tiles, and the video produced, by the way, for only about $50,000 for Billie Jean. 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
1: 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It's another hour of 80s music from the guy who has more albums and cassettes than a thrift store.
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